let yourself begin to travel back through time, as though you're in a time machine or on a magic carpet, floating back through time, relaxing as you do, floating back to a specific time in the past, perhaps just a few hours or days ago, a time just before you found your back tensing up or going out. Beginning to feel painful, drifting back, and slowly begin to picture in your mind where you are and what you're doing as this scene comes in. See who's there with you and what's happening around you. And now, gradually, look through this event and see just what's happening. To control your behavior? Or are there any overwhelming emotions or feelings which you did not allow into consciousness which affected your behavior? Trace through this scene until after the time that your back begins to give you symptoms. And be aware of what you're thinking, of what you're feeling, and of what your behaviors are in response to these symptoms.

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Sending a wave of relaxation through your body from head to toe. And let yourself travel back to another time. This time, perhaps several weeks or months, or even years ago. Back to just before another event that triggered discomfort.

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What are you doing? Now live through this scene and discover what emotions or behaviors or thoughts come to your awareness before, during, and after the point that the symptoms begin.

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Perhaps back a few weeks, or maybe this time all the way back to one of the first times, or perhaps just before the very first time.

The air of each individual, the mind, body, and soul exposed, spiritual, and feeling you're alone, but something that you own is still here with you. The elephant in the room, the reflection of a first impression, blind direction, define the essence, an outer body investment, the overcoat of ego, protection. I got dressed in a blessing. I try not to flex in my perfection, in my profession, silent.

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Slum dogs from Azania yelling out Viva la Raza.

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0: Taylor, how did you get started as a musician?
1: 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Made me play the piano. 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

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If you're looking for a loser who found strength and success, remember the spirit of Brother Malcolm X.

0: And you know, if I was standing at the beginning of time with the possibility of taking a kind of general and panoramic view of the whole of human history up to now, and the Almighty said to me, which age would you like to live in?
1: Somebody born in the West, nigga ain't running. Somebody, nigga ain't running no more. The legend of nigga in color, rated PG, parental guidance suggested.
2: Yeah.
3: So,
2: nigga, come be like, yo, Fred, man. You a real nigga, dog.
3: Yeah, real nigga.
2: I'll be like, shit,
3: front to the back.
2: Respect, man.
3: Respect
2: niggas and lower the body. Niggas be like, Fred, you ain't never lied. Fuck the rap shit, my gangster been solidified.

Hello and welcome to Off Rotation on Res Radio. This is the last show of the year. If it sounds a little bit less professional than normal, I am currently at home. I've pre-recorded this one for you, as I've just been getting over the flu that's been going around. For this show, I've got a really special one for you. This is the first hour is going to be just a selection of music that I've particularly enjoyed this year. Some of my favourites. I just took a walk around to Wienerberg, and it was a really beautiful listen as the sun went down. A kind of classic cold winter day. Definitely preparing for that winter solstice. 2 weeks hibernation at the moment. And then, yeah, in the second half, I've got a very special guest joining us from the Tropical Thunder Collective. That is DJ Ficao. It's Emily joining us. She's an American selector from the Vienna music scene. And, yeah, if you're listening to this live, then you have the opportunity to catch her tomorrow at Ganz Wien. That's a Friday, the 20th of December. She's gonna be spinning some music there. So it's a lovely, lovely mix. I asked her to record something specially for the show, and yeah, she put something really, really wonderful and perfectly in tune with what Off Rotation is about. Otherwise, enjoy the show, stay locked, and we have some exciting news coming up for you in the new year, so looking forward to being back with you in January. It's Off Rotation on Res Radio.

Thank you.

Thank you, Thank you, Thank you, Thank you, Thank you, Thank you, Thank you, Thank you, Thank you, Thank you, Thank you, Thank you, Thank you, Thank you, Thank you, Thank you, Thank you, Thank you, Thank you, Thank you, Thank you, Thank you, Thank you, Thank you, Thank you, Thank you, Thank you, Thank you, Thank you, Thank you, Thank you, Thank you, Thank you, Thank you, Thank you, Thank you, Thank you, Thank you, Thank you, Thank you, Thank you, Thank you, Thank you, Thank you, Thank you, Thank you, Thank you, Thank you, Thank you, Thank you, Thank you, Thank you, Thank you, Thank you, Thank you, Thank you, Thank you, Thank you, Thank you, Thank you, Thank you, Thank you, Thank you, Thank you, Thank you, Thank you, Thank you, Thank you, Thank you, Thank you, Thank you, Thank you, Thank you, Thank you, Thank you, Thank

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0: caminamos por una ciudad fantasma, compartiendo sueños y esperanzas.
1: Okay, thanks for staying locked for the last hour. We now have a special guest mix from Emily, DJ Fichau. I hope I'm saying that right. I think I might be butchering the name. But she's an incredible selector from the Tropical Thunder Collective. She actually has a gig at Gans Veen tomorrow, so if you're around, go down and check it out. She's going to be spinning some music for everybody. This is guest mix for the next hour. This has been Off Rotation. Thanks for tuning in this year, and we'll catch you in 2025.

final plans for action suggested by rays casting a shadow. Press the power of moments, change the color of sound. Earth is as dense as water, and density is a pure number. Like faith in the field, like music underground, sick of the meat being massacred. Taken over in private survival, there is no more adventurous style. Sent to become a man to find in perfect love. Sent to death with a glorified mortal body. I need to receive a glorified immortal heaven when we die. What did happen to our spirit? What did happen to our spirit? Heaven, let me die. What did happen to our spirit? I need to receive a glorified immortal. Heaven, let me die. What did happen to our spirit? Body. I need to receive a glorified immortal. Heaven, let me die. What did happen to our spirit?

She was a visitor. She was a visitor. She was a visitor. She was a visitor. She was a visitor. She was a visitor. She was a visitor. She was a visitor. She was a visitor. She was a visitor.

Oh!

Ich

the pledge to resist. We believe that as a people living in the United States, it is our responsibility to resist the injustices done by our government in our names. Not in our name will you wage endless war. There can be no more deaths, no more transfusions of blood for oil. Not in our name will you invade countries, bomb civilians, kill more children, letting history take its course over the graves of the nameless. Not in our names will you erode the very freedoms you have claimed to fight for. Not by our hands will we supply weapons and funding for the annihilation of families on foreign soil. Not by our mouths will we let fear silence us. Not by our hearts will we allow whole peoples or countries to be deemed evil. Not by our will and not in our name. We pledge resistance. We pledge alliance with those who have undergone attack for voicing opposition to the war or for their religion or ethnicity. We pledge to make common cause with the people of the world to bring about justice, freedom, and peace. Another world is possible, and we pledge to make it real. And we pledge to make it real. And we pledge to make it real.

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I'm the negative type. I'm the negative type. I'm the negative type. I'm the negative type.

بعد الأسود الحرية أشعل شمع.

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However, eyes, large, round, but not protruding, well, sets well.

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However, if a bird possesses a feature, characteristic, or color described as highly undesirable,

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Tally how you married to the game. She fucking everybody, but you still put a ring on it, on it. Keep it 100, homies. Homies where the homies, homies where the homies. Got your back, get your backpack, get back to the block, bring it back to the block. Shit, slinging crack beats,

money, not many do not require a degree of separation from the street you getting paid in which the degree of difficulty is extraordinarily high, and she high while doing it, so see why somebody who isn't from it might not understand how you body a body, in other words. And still a gram is a gram and nobody is Instagramming. They chillin' on Cypress Hill and they still is squeezing the hammers. Police is beyond the scanners. These some obsequious bandits and brandishing flags to function. You fuck a figure, it's fashion that flash on a motherfucker. You fuck a seeing the passion, forgetting the hunger. This is a jungle, time to get active and crack it so acrobatic it'll flip in a set. The set's up in no second.

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All these fuckers go sleep all day, but if you suck up and step up on a TD's bucks. Knock if you lacing up, then chucks, no Taylor ganging. This shit is grimy and dirty, close thinking while you slanging. Get about to the black top, backpack for the crack rock. Take stock of the cops and spot with a knocking neighborhood watch. Watch him learn the code if them eyes are closed. That mean he's sleeping on his feet and been out in the cold. And if he flashing the gold, he either knew or want action and got back up on the toes. Study all of your fractions, get up on the gonna roll. Roll the marijuana, then flip the hoodie up and get ghost.

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I don't go to high school, cause I go to school, half nigga, plus I got a smoke while some of these niggas be high school. I don't go to high school, cause I go to school, half nigga, plus I got a smoke while

Hello, welcome to another rabbit hole. This time around, just a mixtape from me, not a lot of talking for a change. I was listening to Alice Coltrane's Journey in Satchidananda, which I listen to a couple of times a year, kind of religiously. And then I read up on it a bit and I saw this review from when it came out about how it has this cosmic opulence. And then I was thinking of other spiritual jazz or psychedelic jazz tracks that have the same quality. And this is how this mixtape came to be. So it's very jazzy, psychedelic, spiritual, funky, thinking of what's out there beyond the earth, but also about what's here. And all of it has some sort of a mystical through line. Most of the tracks on this mixtape are going to be pretty old, but I also threw in a couple of newer gems from our century even. So I hope you enjoy it in this sunny May afternoon, and I'll see you.

community to its drum-woven past. 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We do hereby to declare reality unkept by the changing standards of dialogue. Statements such as, keep it real, has mentioned when perpetuating or anticipating moments of ultra-violence, inflicted psychologically or physically.

Hello, hello, hello. 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Hi, Haley. Cat emoji, who I'm going to assume is Cat. Hi, Cat. Ziad, Vida, back on silent chat room locker inners. It's lovely to have you here. 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

0: What's up, family? This is Lady D. Just checking in with you guys on this morning. It's about 9 o'clock in the morning here in London, and we're out and about on the road, checking out some stuff. 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
0: All right, so we're having a good time. 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So far, so good for this morning. Love you. 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

ぼったもちって書いて、おばあちゃんのお家が見えてきました。そこね、道具がありましたから、そこをぴょんとくさ。

All right. Thank you, everyone, for tuning in. This is going to be the last one from the two of us. It's been an hour and a half of Ronja and Michi with Random Jams on Res Radio, coming live to you from Wien. Thanks very much for tuning in.

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get involved in a different situation of a time zone, a generation, our country, any sort of thing that would make a man think.